0: And thank you very much for the support. And a happy solstice to you all. Yeah. We'll see you all again soon.
1: Thanks for coming out. Nice one.
2: 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Thank you.
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1: Peace and love.

Tonight, we're going to start off with the songs that you probably have heard, the Midnight Special. Since it may be a little hard for some of you to get all the words, it's music that's spread out almost like atomic energy.

0: 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Yeah, and motherfucker, you got us taking these broads out to dinner and shit.
1: Yeah, man, but she got her fast.
0: Yeah, whatever. I had her ass over my house last night trying to watch a movie, trying to get Philly and touchy with her. She said three words to me.
1: What she said?
0: She said, stop, no, and don't. I said, bitch.

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1: Careful, careful, careful, stupe virus. Put on your virus protection.

don't know about you, baby, but I want more. I've heard the battle of the bands. I've heard the battle hymn of the Republic. We're back in Chicago. God knows why. Michael Kostelic. Put the spotlight on the man. The Flesh Tones. Yeah, yeah, right. I'll give you a fucking fiesta. The Flesh Tones want more. 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

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And then there's space. A whole eclode of free space. We got skills and symmetry to kill. 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
1: Oh, hey.
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1: Boska, Boska, Underground Crew. 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

0: Let me ask you something I don't have the answer to. 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Music turning into fucking statistics. It's calculated, simulated. Look at me, I'm underrated, operated. Inevitable, gotta be likable, gotta be clickable, relatable.
1: What's your story?
0: It's gotta be

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He's an Indian scout, and they're trying to get the, I think it was Apache, one of the great tribes of America, back on the reservation. The Indian looks at John Wayne and points to the Union soldier and says, he's a lion dog-faced pony soldier.

I'm sitting over here on Parchment Farm. Well, I'm sitting over here on Parchment Farm. Well, I'm sitting over here on Parchment Farm, and I ain't

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Oh, but Saturday I go out to play. Oh, eagle flies on Friday. People, I said Saturday

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Hello, hello for tomorrow.